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I was close to you, I was close to you. Carry me back to that moment in time when the colors and fragments were beautifully bright. How I long for you, how I long.

Come on, just lift up your hands. Setiap dari kita angkat tanganmu. And just worship God. Just begin to worship God with your voice, with everything you've got. Begin to thank Him.

greatest. Remember that he has all power. And remember that he never has a bad day. So it doesn't matter what it looks like or what you feel like. How many know that God is still in control?